0: Every week, Cooper's Countdown is heard on great radio stations like this one. What do you got for us, Coop?
1: If I do say so myself, 72 was a pretty good year. In my world, a little record called School's Out came out, and the original band, Glenn, Michael, Dennis, Neil, and I, were riding high. The album went to number two on the charts, so that didn't suck. And then the year after that, Billion Dollar Babies came out, and it went to number one. So let's see what's on the charts for this week of June 3rd, 1972, which is only 10 days before School's Out was released. I don't feel that this was really a big Moody Blues hit, but their symphonic song Isn't Life Strange was at number five. Creedence Clearwater Revival were in their heyday with Someday Never Comes, sitting at number four on the charts. Elton John released one of his greatest songs that begins, She Packed My Bags Last Night, pre-flight, 0 hour, 9 a.m. Yes, number three is Rocket Man. One away from the top of the charts was the multifaceted Todd Rundgren with the tune I Saw the Light. And at numero uno, it was a song that's still a classic as ever. It's the Stones' Tumbling Dice, the first single off their Exile on Main Street album. And of course, the Stones were just the Stones. This is so Rolling Stones. It could be nobody else. Tumbling Dice.

0: Uncle Alice and his Kooptastic radio show. 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
7: It's time for This Day in Local History, and on this day in 1992, a local teenager finally uncovered the legendary Billy Bowleg's treasure coin after nearly 2 decades of trying. 18-year-old Randy Dawson found the hidden medallion along with friends Paul Quinlan and Jeremy Maines at Laguna Park in Cinco Bayou, claiming the $1,000 prize. The discovery made headlines across Okaloosa County, but there was an even more interesting twist. A Playground Daily News photograph from 1974 showed baby Dawson participating in the Billy Bowleg's Children's Treasure Hunt at Wayside Park when he was just 13 months old. While another child proudly held the prize up, baby Randy could be seen digging in the sand nearby. After finally finding the treasure in 1992, Dawson said he planned to save most of the $1,000 prize money for college at OWCC, proving that persistence can pay off, even if it takes 18 years. 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
1: Dear Alice, I was lucky enough to catch you with the Criss Angel in Las Vegas, and my mind was blown. I was wondering if you will do any more shows with him, and if you learned any cool illusions or tricks that you might do in your own tour. Did you do magic tricks as a kid? Thanks for the years of great music. Adrian, Henderson, Nevada. No, I was never that much into magic, but Criss Angel, I saw his show, and he admittedly said that he wouldn't have done what he does without seeing the first time he saw Alice Cooper. And he just went, why can't I do that with magic? And he did. So he's a fun guy to work with, and that show is absolutely mind-blowing. Yeah, we will do more shows with Criss Angel up there, but we're not going to do a residency. We'll do weekends with him once in a while. But that's fun. Everybody in that show is just great. If you can pull a rabbit out of a hat, don't tell Peter about it. Just drop me a line at alice@alicesattic.com.
0: There's more Alice after this.
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0: Let's get back to the music on Alice's Attic with Alice Cooper.

Birthday bashes with Alice are on the way. Now, back to The Rock. It's Alice's Attic with Alice.

0: Do you share a birthday with Nikki Sixx, Elvis, Britney Spears, or Bono? Well, you're about to find out, because Alice Cooper's going to invite you to blow out the candles for some festive celebrity birthday bashes.
1: I'm excited to wish this cool guy and musical influence an 87th birthday today. Happy birthday, Mr. Ian Hunter. Of course, he's best known for Mott the Hoople, but has enjoyed a long solo career and also toured with Ringo and his All-Stars. And when Joe Perry was sick, he joined the Hollywood Vampires on Coney Island and actually played with us for about a week. Happy birthday, Ian, and thanks for taking us young dudes all the way from Memphis. Mott the

0: There's more Alice Cooper coming sooner than later. Alice's Attic with Alice Cooper.
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13: You'll laugh, you'll cry, you'll headbang, you'll need to use the bathroom. And your incredibly talented host does all of that at once. So join him on a journey to the center of your mind and stomach. Yes. He's your tour guide to the dark side. Your host with the least body fat. It's Alice's Attic with Alice Cooper.
12: It's your Uncle Alice here with all the rock that fit to play straight out of the attic. Did you know that uncle has a lot of meanings? Of course, it could be your mom and dad's brother or brother-in-law, but the early origins of the word were translated as little grandfather. And when you refer to a family friend as your uncle, then that is what they called a fictive kin, or in English, a fake relative. Well, no matter what it means, Alice Cooper is the uncle who rocks the hardest, and here's the proof.
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2: If you've never seen the original lineup of Motley Crue in concert, you might be out of luck, given that guitarist Mick Mars has retired and John Five is now playing with the crew. I think I'm going to tell you the story of the band's fake retirement later this hour. But now, here's Motley Crue live in their prime with a song I like to call Dr. Feelgood. I think it's great that they write songs about their demons.

0: 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Alice's Attic with Alice Cooper.
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0: tell me is it put into number two. Yeah, that's why it doesn't come up on 3011. So after that, yelling and screaming and telling him why it wasn't coming up on 3011.
1: More tales from the attic are on the way. Let's do more rock right now. Alice's Attic with Alice Cooper.

0: Sifting through the dusty mess of memories and cobwebs inside the mind of a rock icon.
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0: This is Tales from the Attic.
2: Well, do you remember when Motley Crue did their big retirement tour? Alice Cooper went on the road with them. Yeah, me too. I did days of pre-selling this tour with Tommy and all the guys. And we would do 20 interviews a day. And they would go, we have it here, a document saying that we will never tour again. It's a contract. And this is the last year we're going to see Motley Crue. So you better come on out. So, of course, we did the tour. And it was great. We killed it every night. So they made me the biggest liar on the planet. Because, of course, they got back together. And when they said, what about the contract? And they said, well, we're Motley Crue. We don't believe in contracts. So that's Motley Crue. It's great. Still buddies of mine. I was not surprised at the unretirement. And so there you have it. The saga of Motley Crue, which isn't as cool as the saga of Jesse Jane. As the kids say, if you know, you know.
0: Alice will be right back with more rock and roll that doesn't suck.
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1: What band was Gary Wright in before he had a big solo hit with his song Dreamweaver? Answer is Who Cares? The band was called Spooky Tooth. They were a British blues rockers. Gary also played keys on George Harrison's All Things Must Pass album. I don't know anything else about Gary Wright.

0: 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Alice's Attic with Alice Cooper.
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7: Somewhere lurking in the dark shadows is a radio host who doesn't suck, even though he's always been a bit of a freak. But he does think you're worthy of listening to his show. Crank up the most talented man whose eye makeup is better than yours. The king of your kind. It's Alice's Attic with Alice Cooper.
8: 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Alice's Attic likes to think the radio is mind movies. 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

You Gotta Love the 80s with Alice is around the corner. 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It's Alice's Attic with Alice Cooper.

0: The scent of Aquanet. The silky smooth feel of spandex. And a cassette cranked up on the Alpine in your Trans Am. 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
2: 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But he left us a lot of hit songs, and tonight I've got something from the band's 1989 record, which was called Dirty, Rotten, Filthy, Stinking Rich.

0: hasn't flown the coop. Alice will be back in just a few. Alice's Attic with Alice Cooper.
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0: Impress your friends and family by telling them you have Alice Cooper's email address. 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
1: Hey, Alice, I see Hollywood the Vampires are booked to play in a first century Roman amphitheater in Pula, Croatia. It's even older than you. What are some other interesting venues you performed in through the millennia? Maybe you could add some scary attic sounds during Alice parts to make the atmosphere more cozy. Gustavo is great. You can use him more. Thanks. Bye. Vlaho, Dubrovnik, Croatia. Or maybe I should use Vlaho. Sometimes we can't find Gustavo. He goes to places, disappears, and then comes back. But we see him once in a while here, Vlaho. All right, my ancient friend. Stay tuned for more.
0: You're mere moments away from more Alice.
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1: What Van Halen song has two exclamation points as part of its title? Everybody Wants Some. It's the second track from their 1980 album, Women and Children First. We play a word game at our house where we invent names, a funny name that sounds like what they do. And so I said, the captain of the Titanic, Captain William N. Chillenfirst. Mr. Chillenfirst, Mr. William N. Chillenfirst. Pretty close to Women and Children First. And of course, his assistant, Mandy Lifeboats. So here's Eddie Van Halen and the boys.

0: Alice needs a break, and so do you. Alice's Attic with Alice Cooper.
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0: From early days in Detroit, to teen angst in Arizona, to shock rock in L.A., to his rise to Rock and Roll Hall of Famer, one man is superbly seasoned to guide you through this magnificent musical journey.
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9: Top of the hour, top of the world to you all. You're listening to Alice Cooper, and I'm glad because you could be watching Jimmy Kimmel or Cops or The Real Housewives of Tucson. Enough about that. It's time for music that may or may not sync up with what's on TV right now.
0: Alice's Attic with Alice Cooper.
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Cooper's Covers coming up. But now, it's more music. It's Alice's Attic with Alice Cooper.

0: Imitation is the sincerest form of flattery. Either that, or they just ran out of song ideas. Whichever the case, here's a Cooper's cover now.
1: Yes, I know this segment is called Cooper's Covers, but it's not always me covering a song or some other band doing one of my tunes. Tonight, in fact, I've got a song about a man who shot the sheriff, but he did not kill the deputy. In case you haven't guessed, it's I Shot the Sheriff, as done by Eric Clapton, but the original came from Bob Marley. Let's listen to this big hit for Clapton, which happened to be written by Marley in '73, with this version hitting just 1 year later.

0: Your teller of Detroit stories, Alice Cooper, will return after these messages. Alice's Attic with Alice Cooper.
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1: I never imagined that you people would enjoy learning so much, but you asked for facts, so I got them. Let's go. To test in-flight Wi-Fi interference, Boeing used sacks of potatoes because they absorb and reflect wireless signals similarly to human bodies. Since the end of World War II, British military tanks have been equipped with an onboard boiling vessel so crews can make tea without leaving the vehicle. Because you have to have your tea. Manowai, Nebraska, is the least populous incorporated village in the United States with a population of one. Elsie Eiler serves as mayor, librarian, clerk, and treasurer. And finally tonight, when Lemmy auditioned for the space rock band Hawkwind in 71, he was trying out as a guitarist. When their bassist didn't show up, Lemmy picked up a bass and passed the audition. He also was a roadie for Jimi Hendrix. So, there you have it. Facts for my finicky little freaks.
0: More Alice Cooper is coming up next.
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1: What Chicago-based band put out a 3-CD set of formerly unreleased demo recordings entitled Never Enough in 2021? Enough's Enough, featuring, of course, singer Chip Zanuff. We played a show with them one time in Cleveland in a place called The Basin. And they were on right before us, and lightning hit the stage. And I mean, it hit right on the stage, right behind them, a big metal bar, and scared the hell out of everybody. While the band's single Fly High, Michelle received steady airplay on MTV, the band's glam rock appearance was also parodied on Beavis and Butthead. So let's listen rather than look. Fly High, Michelle.

0: Unlike Elvis, Alice Cooper has not left the building. We'll return with more Genius Radio after this. Alice's Attic with Alice Cooper.
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0: Welcome to the deepest confines of the mind of Alice Cooper. It's a bit dusty up here, and oh, is it cluttered. There's a memory of hanging out with John Lennon and Anne Murray at L.A.'s The Troubadour in 73. And over here is Alice's Cortez High School locker combination. And why is there a random recollection of pre-concert pickled herring in Oslo in 2017? But amidst the mélange, there's a wealth of rock and roll tidbits and knowledge that never fails to entertain and engage. So without further ado, here's your fastidious host. It's Alice's Attic with Alice Cooper.
11: Greetings, mutants and minions, and thanks for staying awake into the wee hours for Alice's Attic. So nice when Gustavo and all the ghouls are quiet up here. That maniacal laughter and screaming can get a little much when all I'm trying to do is play you guys some Allman Brothers in the Cars. And also this band.
0: Alice's Attic with Alice Cooper.

0: now on Alice's Attic with Alice Cooper. Here's an Attic classic.
1: There are quite a few rock songs that reference hair. From Sister Golden Hair to the song Signs with the lyric, long-haired freaky people need not apply. But tonight's Attic classic is about something I've never done. Cut my hair. In the 80s, my hair was shorter, but it was just a moment of seeing what it would look like. The vocalizing hippies of Crosby, Stills, Nash & Young did this one in 1970, so let's hear or hair it. Almost cut my hair.

0: What? You think radio this brilliant is free? We'll be back with more amazing Alice Cooper after the break. Alice's Attic with Alice Cooper.
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1: Hello, Alice, and I hope you and yours are doing wonderfully well. So my question is, are you always thinking about new songs or only when it's time to sit down and write an album? Have you written any songs with your wife or children? You rule, Todd B. in Memphis. I am a bit of a spot writer. In other words, if somebody sits down and says, hey, we need a song for this TV show, and it's about two gypsies who live at Disneyland inside the Pirates of the Caribbean ride, I'd say, well, do you want it to be sad, happy? Do you want it to be funny? Do you want it to be what? And I'll write the song about that. When it comes to my albums, there's always ideas floating around. And when it comes time to write, then I just start collecting them. Harry Nilsson used to carry a small little tape recorder. And when anybody would say something, or he'd say something and he thought it was a good title, he would just pick it up and say the word into it.
0: Hey, Alice needs a little bathroom break once in a while.
2: He ain't getting any younger.
3: Why don't you give the kid a break?
0: More of Alice's Attic with Alice Cooper coming up.
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1: What Zeppelin song did Robert Plant re-record with singer Tori Amos as a duet on the 1995 Zepp's tribute album Encomium? Down by the Seaside, which was on the Physical Graffiti album. Apparently, it's never been performed live, or maybe we'll have to call Planty up to check that. Well, let's go on down to the seaside, but let's play Zeppelin's version.

0: We know our time with Alice always goes by far too fast.
1: So long, farewell, au revoir, saying adieu.
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0: But take comfort in the fact Alice's Attic will return tomorrow. Alice's Attic with Alice Cooper.
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2: I'm Omni broadcasting meteorologist Jennifer Wojcicki with your updated forecast. A high surf advisory begins at 11 p.m. tonight and remains in effect until 4 a.m. Saturday morning. Lows dip down to about 67 tonight under partly cloudy skies, east winds 10 to 15 miles per hour. Sunshine mixed with clouds at times again. Tomorrow, high temperatures reach up to 86. I'm Omni Broadcasting's meteorologist, Jennifer Wojcicki.
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1: I'm Omni broadcasting meteorologist Jennifer Wojcicki with your updated forecast. A high surf advisory begins at 11 p.m. tonight and remains in effect until 4 a.m. Saturday morning. Lows dip down to about 67 tonight under partly cloudy skies, east winds 10 to 15 miles per hour. Sunshine mixed with clouds at times again. Tomorrow, high temperatures reach up to 86. I'm Omni Broadcasting's meteorologist, Jennifer Wojcicki.
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2: I'm Omni broadcasting meteorologist Jennifer Wojcicki with your updated forecast. A high surf advisory begins at 11 p.m. tonight and remains in effect until 4 a.m. Saturday morning. Lows dip down to about 67 tonight under partly cloudy skies, east winds 10 to 15 miles per hour. Sunshine mixed with clouds at times again. Tomorrow, high temperatures reach up to 86. I'm Omni Broadcasting's meteorologist, Jennifer Wojcicki.
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2: I'm Omni broadcasting meteorologist Jennifer Wojcicki with your updated forecast. A high surf advisory begins at 11 p.m. tonight and remains in effect until 4 a.m. Saturday morning. Lows dip down to about 67 tonight under partly cloudy skies, east winds 10 to 15 miles per hour. Sunshine mixed with clouds at times again. Tomorrow, high temperatures reach up to 86. I'm Omni Broadcasting's meteorologist, Jennifer Wojcicki.
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2: I'm Omni broadcasting meteorologist Jennifer Wojcicki with your updated forecast. A high surf advisory begins at 11 p.m. tonight and remains in effect until 4 a.m. Saturday morning. Lows dip down to about 67 tonight under partly cloudy skies, east winds 10 to 15 miles per hour. Sunshine mixed with clouds at times again. Tomorrow, high temperatures reach up to 86. I'm Omni Broadcasting's meteorologist, Jennifer Wojcicki.
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2: 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The breakthrough came when Debbie connected one of the treasure clues to a children's story called The Three Billy Goats Gruff. 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
2: 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A small craft advisory remains in effect. Mostly sunny for today with a high around 85, and it will be breezy. On the water, east winds at 15 to 20 knots with gusts up to 25 knots. Seas around 4 to 6 feet, occasionally up to 8 feet. High tide 1:24 p.m. Low tide 12:36 a.m. Friday. High tide 1:55 p.m. With your Omni Broadcasting Marine forecast, I'm meteorologist.
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0: REO Speedwagon, take it on the run. Well, we're running through this work week. It's already Thursday, folks.
1: Yeah.
0: I know it.
1: You made it that far.
0: Partly sunny skies today at a high of 84 degrees. How's everybody doing out there? I'm Skyler Black. He is Bobby Durrell. Together we are the B-Team Morning Show. And, of course, B-Team Show every morning brought to you by our friends at Stripes Pub and Grill in Navarre. By the way, today at Stripes, it's that delicious chicken parm sandwich for lunch and the chicken parm dinner for, well, for dinner. I guess that's kind of how that works. But, man, I think they've got the best chicken parm.

0: Old Maid's Day is that little calendar gremlin where we pretend the world needs a holiday specifically for the unmarried, the unbothered, and the people who've watched enough nonsense to stop auditioning for it. You know, look, it's not about pity. It's about perspective. You know, a tip of the hat to anyone who can pay their own bills, sleep diagonally, and keep their peace like a, well, like it's contraband. You know, historically, it's floated around as a nod to spinsters and bachelors, which is just society's way of putting a label on folks who didn't buy the full buffet of expectations. So today, we acknowledge the absurdity. We raise an eyebrow at the tradition, and, well, we get ready to poke at the real question. Who exactly is supposed to be embarrassed here?
1: You ever notice that a lot of these old spinsters also tend to work at the DMV?
0: Yeah, that's where they all go to die.
1: Here's Kiss. Heaven's on fire. It's Thursday morning. You're rocking with the B-Team on K-Rock.

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0: Def Leppard, Let's Get Rocked, as we rock you on this Thursday morning. The B-Team Morning Show is on the air, brought to you by Stripes Pub and Grill in Navarre, as well as Okaloosa Gas and Outcast Sushi in Miramar Beach. Going to see a high today of 84 degrees. Not too warm. Very comfortable high, actually. And we're going to stick to the mid-80s throughout the weekend. But chances of storms have come back into the forecast for Friday and Saturday. So more on that here in just a little bit. Don't forget, coming up next Friday, that Patriotic Drone Show out at the Rigdon Center, formerly known as the Northwest Florida Fairgrounds. Next Friday, June 12th. Is the date on that. Showtime set for 8:45 p.m. And parking in the field behind the fairgrounds buildings will open for parking and tailgating at 7 p.m. We've got the details for you on the events tab at our website, thebteamshow.com. 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
1: Wow.
0: Sung by me.
1: In the key of all.
0: All right, Bobby. Enough of making fun of me. Let's talk about Audacity to Hope Day.
1: Oh, right. This is where we get to celebrate believing things will get better. You know, like your diet, your inbox, or this country. Yeah, despite the hard evidence and, well, that one uncle you have. Audacity to Hope Day is that annual civic group project where we all pretend optimism is a renewable resource and not something you run out of somewhere between your third email and your first pothole. Yeah, look, people celebrate it by making bold little plans, you know, posting inspirational nonsense, acting like this could be the year isn't a phrase that's been indicted in three states. Look, the tradition is simple. You pick one thing you're unreasonably hopeful about and carry it around like it's a flare in a room full of gasoline, smiling the whole time. It's not about being right. It's about having the nerve to try, because reality sure isn't going to do you any favors of politeness.
0: It's Audacity to Hope Day. All right, let's take a break. Coming up in just a bit, a look at your marine forecast. If you're heading on the water today, we'll get you caught up on what to expect out there on Choctahatchee Bay. All right, quick break, and more classic rock is coming up momentarily on 100.3 K-Rock.
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6: 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A small craft advisory remains in effect. Mostly sunny for today with a high around 85, and it will be breezy. On the water, east winds at 15 to 20 knots with gusts up to 25 knots. Seas around 4 to 6 feet, occasionally up to 8 feet. High tide 1:24 p.m. Low tide 12:36 a.m. Friday. High tide 1:55 p.m. With your Omni Broadcasting Marine forecast, I'm meteorologist Regina.
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0: There's Kansas on the Classic Rock Station, 100.3 K-Rock. It's the B-Team Morning Show, Thursday style, Friday Eve. Next Friday is also going to be Mid-South Bank's first annual summer fair. This is going to be happening from noon to 3 next Friday, June 12th. We had Lynn Fair from Mid-South Bank in yesterday to talk about it. And this event encourages children to learn about saving money while families enjoy carnival games, prizes, food like hot dogs and nachos, and of course ice cream and frozen custard donated by Culver's. So should be a good time, good opportunity for kids to learn about those good saving habits at Mid-South Bank, 768 Beale Parkway, right here in Fort Walton Beach, with partnership with Save Okaloosa. 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Well, Bobby, today I guess we're supposed to have a drink. It's National Moonshine Day.
1: Yeah, because nothing says heritage like drinking something that could also power a lawnmower and wreck your decisions in one sip.
0: Yeah, high octane right there, high octane.
1: Oh, National Moonshine Day is, well, it's the precious little reminder that America was built on bad decisions, good chemistry, and the firm belief that government doesn't need to know about this. Look, it's a holiday for honoring the clear liquid that smells like innocence, tastes like consequences, and it turns ordinary adults into philosophers with terrible balance. Look, people pretend it's about heritage and craftsmanship, and sure, sometimes it is. But other times, it's about a cousin named Randy handing you a jar with no label and too much confidence. Look, either way, it's the one day a year we collectively nod at the outlaw spirit, then immediately start Googling whether headaches are hereditary.
0: All right. National Moonshine Day. What did you bring?
1: Mm-hmm.
0: I thought we were having a drink for breakfast. Robert
1: Apparently
0: Palmer.
1: It's frowned upon in this establishment.
0: We're dry around here, Bobby.

0: Mr. Colt burning for you on 100.3 K-Rock, the classic rock station. Skyler Black and Bobby Durrell. By the way, have you visited our website yet? TheBTeamShow.com. It's built for all of you, not just Larry, Gary, and Barry.
1: Mm-hmm.
0: Not just our LGBs. In fact, it's open to everybody in the month of June.
1: That's right.
0: So, get over there, check it out. Everything we talk about on the air is online. National holidays, daily Ask Uncle Bobby features, local news and events, wacky news, and so much more.
1: Mm-hmm.
0: 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Well, we've got one final holiday to reveal on the national day calendar this morning. And Bobby, I got to say, it's not lost on me that we started out with Old Maid's Day, and then we bookend it with Hug Your Cat Day.
1: Oh, yeah, because nothing says self-care like getting judged, scratched, and ignored by an animal you pay to live with.
0: You live with, or they live with you?
1: I said it the right way.
0: Okay.
1: Hug Your Cat Day is that annual reminder that humans will invent a holiday for anything except minding their own business. Look, the premise is simple. You wrap your arms around a creature that's convinced you're an unpaid intern, and you call it bonding, while it files a silent lawsuit in its head. Like, do it anyway, carefully, respectfully, and with the kind of caution you'd use handling a hot pan or a family secret. Coming up, how to celebrate without bleeding, apologizing, or accidentally learning that your cat really thinks of you.
0: It's Hug Your Cat Day. Do you think Taylor ever celebrates that?
1: You know what?
0: Every day.
1: I made sure this holiday was picked just for Taylor.
0: Yeah, I don't think this is just a one-day-a-year thing for her. I think it's pretty much every damn day. All right, we'll take a break.
1: All 42 of them.
0: 42 days?
1: No, all 42 cats.
0: Oh, well, we're down to 38.
1: I mean, I do think it's funny that, you know, most old cat ladies are spinsters and live alone, but you married one.
0: I said it's community service, Bobby.
1: Is that what it is?
0: All right. Look at local news is next before my divorce papers get here.
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0: News this hour brought to you by McCaskill and Company. Well, human remains were found on Eglin Air Force Base property, were identified as those of John J.T. Watson, a Dufuniak Springs man who disappeared back in 2015. Now, DNA testing confirmed his identity nearly a decade after he went missing. The discovery brings long-awaited answers to his family and investigators, and authorities continue to investigate the circumstances surrounding his death. Also, the new Brooks Bridge replacement project is now expected to be completed in early 2029. Major traffic shifts are planned for this fall as construction moves into its next phase. Drivers can expect lane changes and temporary disruptions during the work. The finished bridge will improve traffic flow and provide better pedestrian and bicycle access. That's a look at news this hour, sponsored by McCaskill & Company.
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5: 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In 1976, I enrolled in FSU's College of Law, which ironically was Bobby Bowden's first year. Not only was it the beginning of a long, fruitful law career, but it was a great ride to 14 consecutive top five finishes and two national titles under Bobby Bowden. Therefore, join me this Wednesday morning at 8:30 a.m. on 94.3 FM to talk about the law and maybe FSU football.
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2: News this hour brought to you by McCaskill and Company. A 60-year-old man was killed in a head-on crash on State Road 285 in Okaloosa County, according to the Florida Highway Patrol. The collision also seriously injured a 40-year-old adult and 11-year-old child, both of whom were taken to a local hospital for treatment. Authorities are currently investigating the cause of the crash. Also, South Walton Fire District temporarily closed a 5-mile stretch of Gulf Waters near Watercolor after a child suffered a superficial leg injury while in knee-deep water, prompting concerns about possible shark or marine life activity. Officials said no additional aggressive marine life has been observed. And finally, the Niceville Valparaiso Kiwanis Club donated $8,638 to the Studer Family Children's Hospital to support pediatric care in Northwest Florida. The funds were raised through community donations and fundraising efforts. That's a look at news this hour, sponsored by McCaskill and Company.
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There's Ozzy and Mama, I'm Coming Home on 100.3 K-Rock, the classic rock station. 71 degrees this morning, but yeah, the humidity's not making it feel like it. Certainly feels like it's the 4th of October rather than the 4th of June this morning. We are going to see a high today of 85 degrees, and a high surf advisory will be in effect all the way through Friday night at this point. Obviously, you may have heard about it, but South Walton Fire District lifeguards shut down a five-mile stretch of Gulf waters near Watercolor yesterday as a child was potentially bitten by a shark. Lifeguards at South Walton Fire District Tower 24 were notified of the incident around 11 a.m. Wednesday, according to Get the Coast. Lifeguards and firefighters evaluated the pediatric patient who had a superficial wound on the leg and did not transport them to the hospital via ambulance. Now, there were not any other reports of injuries or dangerous marine life or sharks around the area. But as of 5 o'clock yesterday, South Walton Fire District said it would continue flying double red flags along that five-mile stretch of beach between One Seagrove Place and Gulf Trace through the rest of the day. So, localized water closure will be reevaluated when lifeguards return to duty later this morning at 10 a.m. So, we'll keep an eye on that story, plus reports of a head-on crash here in Okaloosa County on 285 last night that killed a 60-year-old Fort Walton Beach man. More on that story here in just a little bit. It is the B-Team Morning Show. I'm Scather Black. Bobby Durrell will be back momentarily. We're brought to you every single morning by Stripes Pub and Grill in Navarre, as well as Okaloosa Gas and Outcast Sushi in Miramar Beach. Jay Giles, Joan Jett, and Journey all coming up here in just a little bit. In the meantime, Steve Miller now. Fly like an eagle. Eagle will be flying high tomorrow. It's payday. Friday on the horizon. You're rocking with the B-Team Thursday morning on 100.3 K-Rock.

0: Jake Isles Band in Centerfold right here on the Classic Rock Station, 100.3 K-Rock. It's 722. Good morning, Emerald Coast. How are you?
1: Yeah,
0: Skyler Black and the Doobob.
1: Yeah, this wonderful October morning.
0: That's exactly what I said a little while ago. It feels like the 4th of October, not the 4th of June.
1: Yeah, that is true. It is it's a little chilly outside. It's kind of nice.
0: Humidity's at 50%.
1: Yeah, that's unbelievable. I felt it blowing in last night. I was like, dang, it's going to be a good morning.
0: Yeah, or, as Colorado calls it, June.
1: June, yeah. Global warming.
0: Yeah. Come on down, Al Gore.
1: Al Gore.
0: 85 will be the high this afternoon, but 85 with 90% humidity feels a lot different than 85 with 50% humidity. If you get in the shade this afternoon at 85, you're going to say, ooh, that's a bit nippy, especially if you've been in the sun or, you know, at the pool or something and you jump in that shade. It's 85's a little nippy.
1: Yeah, I got to tell you, I thought this morning, man, I wish I had a couple extra seconds to go throw on a pair of jeans.
0: Taylor and I actually sat out on the patio this morning at 5 sipping coffee because... Mm-hmm. Well, the patio chairs weren't sopping wet with dew.
1: Yeah.
0: So, man, it was a beautiful morning. But again, we'll warm up this afternoon, 85, but overall, low humidity. So, we'll take that, right? I think. Yeah. Sad news last night. A 60-year-old man from Fort Walton is dead following a head-on crash involving a 40-year-old and 11-year-old here in Okaloosa County. Florida Highway Patrol says a gray Chevy Trax was traveling north on State Road 285 when it crossed the center line and collided head-on with a southbound Land Rover LR4. Both the 40-year-old and child sustained serious injuries in the other vehicle. Troopers say the crash remains under investigation and no other details, including the identities of those involved, have been released at this time. That's according to WJHG out of Panama City. So, anyway, sad story there. On Highway 285. I know it was backed up for hours.
1: Yeah. Well, that's the sad thing about 285 and a couple of those corridors like that. You know, one accident is going to shut it down. Well, and there's not really an alternative. There's not really a way to get off of it.
0: Yeah.
1: Once you're there. Yeah.
0: Daryl Taylor over at Gulf Coast Electric, one of his guys was traveling and got stuck. So he went off on one of the... Eglin side roads, dirt roads, and then got his truck stuck. So Daryl had to go get truck rescue last night so his guys could get to work to job sites this morning. But thoughts and prayers with everybody involved with that situation. So we're going to take a break, pay a couple bills. Coming up in about 20 minutes, we're going to ask Uncle Bobby for advice.
1: Mm-hmm.
0: It's one of those days that we need advice. Been a hard morning as far as news. Had a potential shark attack out in South Walton yesterday as well. Waters were shut down in South Walton and remain shut down this morning, at least until lifeguards reevaluate at 10 o'clock this morning. So a small girl was attacked on her leg yesterday.
1: Oh.
0: Yeah. So heads up, if you are... if you are visiting the area and you go to the beach, sharks do live in that water.
1: Yes, they do.
0: So
1: they do. Now your chances of getting attacked by a shark are fairly astronomical. But
0: right. But
1: it's going to happen to somebody.
0: It will happen to somebody. So you are in their native habitat. Just remember that. All right, it's 7:26. A quick break and a look at your forecast as we work our way towards the weekend is coming up next on the B-Team Morning Show with 100.3 K-Rock.
2: I'm Omni Broadcasting Meteorologist Jennifer Wojcicki with your updated forecast. A high surf advisory continues until 4 a.m. Saturday morning. Partly cloudy skies today with daytime highs approaching 85. Easterly winds 8 to 15 miles per hour. Lows level off around 70. Tonight, partly cloudy skies. Daytime highs approaching 86. Tomorrow, sunshine mixed with clouds at times. I'm Omni Broadcasting's meteorologist, Jennifer Wojcicki.
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0: Poison and Unskinny Bop on 100.3 K-Rock. Was that the first, like, politically correct song title? Instead of Fat Bop, it was the Unskinny Bop?
1: I don't know. Maybe so.
0: Maybe. Good morning, everybody. It's the B-Team Morning Show. Skyler Black and Bobby Durrell. 72 degrees. But it doesn't feel like 72 in June. Humidity's at 54% right now. A high today of 85. It feels like a nice, cool, crisp fall morning. Like, where are the mums at this point? Don't we need to get some mums out on everybody's front porch pumpkins and gourds and all that stuff? Just feels like we should be getting ready for a football weekend or something. All right. Well, interesting story this morning that talks about Americans born after the year 1970. Bobby, that's you.
1: Mm-hmm.
0: Are dying at higher rates than previous generations did at the same age, raising concerns that younger generations may not live as long as their parents.
1: Mm-hmm.
0: Now, researchers looked at mortality data and found that people in Gen X and younger generations have seen increases in deaths likely linked to obesity, drug overdoses, and alcohol-related disease, mental health issues, and other chronic health problems. The study found that the trend began with Gen X and has continued with millennials. Now, instead of seeing steady improvements in life expectancy from one generation to the next, researchers say progress has stalled or even reversed for some groups. Experts point to factors such as rising obesity rates, substance abuse, economic stress, and chronic illnesses as major contributors. The takeaway, for the first time in generations, younger Americans are not necessarily on track to outlive their parents, and researchers say worsening health trends are a big reason why. Of course, everybody now is so damn dependent on pharmaceuticals, too.
1: Yeah, that's true.
0: You get written a script for one thing, and then because of the side effects that one script causes, then you get written for another one, and then because that next one causes something else, you get written another script for that. So, yeah, we're dealing with a lot right now. So, I need to get on this whole lose 40 pounds thing again.
1: Well, you know, I'm fluctuating.
0: Yeah.
1: Yeah.
0: Well, you're down a lot.
1: Yeah, I'm down. I'm down in the 220s. But you know, I mean, I don't know. It's life. You know, yesterday I hit it at 221. Today I'm at 228. Like,
0: that's
1: what
0: a
1: the
0: big
1: hell?
0: Switch in one day.
1: I know, but you know, when you deal with a couple of the other medical issues that I have, I mean,
0: yeah,
1: maybe I was a little dehydrated yesterday, so I was a little too celebratory, too quick.
0: So the beer put it back on last night?
1: Probably.
0: Yeah.
1: Yeah. I know. I mean, that's the thing I'm looking at. I'm going like, okay, dude, I had yakisoba yesterday and not even a full order of that. Like, you know, mm-hmm. probably like about a third, right, of what was there. And then and then I had a beer and a slider.
0: That was 7 pounds.
1: Apparently 7 pounds.
0: God almighty. And usually the morning is like the lightest time of the day for your
1: right.
0: body too.
1: Yeah, yeah. Now I did drink a lot more water yesterday. So
0: well, that's not a bad thing though.
1: No. I need to get better about that. But yeah. So I'm kinda like, dang it. How did that happen?
0: We've got advice coming up for you in just a few minutes from Uncle Bobby. Stay with us. It's the B-Team Morning Show. Skyler Black and Bobby Durrell on K-Rock.

0: love. Do y'all want Uncle Bobby's love this morning?
1: Mm-hmm.
0: You say, no, he's a jerk. Well, I'm sorry to tell you, but love ain't always friendly. It's just honest.
1: That's right.
0: And that's what Uncle Bobby does. Gives you honest advice. We do this every single morning at 7:45-ish. All stitched together by Tomcat Custom Apparel.
1: That's right. Tomcat Custom Apparel with their 4th of July PSA. Reminding you that the louder the fireworks, the more confident the guy lighting them usually is.
0: Yeah. Amen.
1: Oh, 4th of July is time for group photos, and if they include sunburns and matching shirts, well, congratulations, you're doing summer right.
0: I know, we're a month out from the 4th today.
1: I know, right?
0: All right, Uncle Bobby, today you hear from the seething calendar invite.
1: Mm.
0: They write in saying, "Dear Uncle Bobby, I am exhausted by constant politeness at work and feel like it keeps everyone passive and dishonest. Should I start being more direct or confrontational in meetings to change the dynamic?"
1: Look, politeness at work is just fear wearing a blazer, okay? Everybody smiles like a rental car salesman and then sends the real opinions in a private chat like cowards. You want to change the dynamic? Good. Then you toss those velvet ropes into the shredder, okay? Will this cause friction? Absolutely. And friction is how you start fires and light engines. See, office culture is a fog machine designed to keep people from noticing the exits. So you are going to kick open a door and let the alarm sing. Look, here's the trick. Do not be merely direct. Be unignorable.
0: Mm.
1: Okay? You got to start treating meetings like they are allergic to nonsense because they are. When someone says circling back or just a level set, you got to interrupt them like you're pulling a kid away from an open manhole, okay? You tell them the truth is not a grenade, it is a flashlight, and yes, you are turning it on in their face. See, if a slide deck shows up, ask what crime it is trying to cover up, then request the one sentence the deck is hiding like a dead fish under a couch. See, and when someone does the classic office move, you know, where they compliment an idea and then quietly strangle it, well, you do the opposite. You call the strangling out in real time. Politely at first, like a judge announcing a sentence, then with enough clarity to make the conference room plants file a complaint. Watch how fast everyone suddenly discovers alignment when the alternative is being seen. Look, if anybody says you're being unprofessional, you smile and tell them you are being accurate.
0: There's your response, seething calendar invite. Hope that helps out.

0: mountain crash on State Road 285 in Okaloosa County, according to the Florida Highway Patrol. The collision also seriously injured a 40-year-old adult and 11-year-old child, both of whom were taken to a local hospital for treatment. Authorities are currently investigating the cause of the crash. Also, South Walton Fire District temporarily closed a 5-mile stretch of Gulf Waters near Watercolor after a child suffered a superficial leg injury while in knee-deep water, prompting concerns about possible shark or marine life activity. Officials said no additional aggressive marine life has been observed. And finally, the Niceville Valparaiso Kiwanis Club donated $8,638 to the Studer Family Children's Hospital to support pediatric care in Northwest Florida. The funds were raised through community donations and fundraising efforts. That's a look at news this hour, sponsored by McCaskill and Company.
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2: I'm Okaloosa County Sheriff Eric Aiden. 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

0: AC/DC and Hell's Bells on 100.3 K-Rock, the classic rock station. Good morning, everybody. It is Thursday, Friday Eve.
1: Yes, it is.
0: 72 degrees, 54% humidity this morning, making it feel like a gorgeous October morning. But it's not. It's not October. It's June. What's up with that? Hey, those of you that are visiting or planning to go to the beach today, heads up. High surf advisory in effect until 4 a.m. on Saturday. Dangerous rip currents out there. Some areas, some counties have closed portions of the beach. So just pay attention to those beach flags out there. We've had several water rescues already this season. Had an incident in South Walton County yesterday, where a young girl was bit by a presumptive shark. I don't think it was a big fish, but a shark is a fish. But something with teeth out there. They said they couldn't confirm whether it was a shark.
1: I love when you start processing your thoughts on air.
0: Uh-huh.
1: It's a scary little brain up there, isn't it?
0: What makes you say little?
1: Oh, based on the evidence.
0: Now, can you think of anybody in Fort Walton?
1: She got not by a fish. Well, I mean, a shark is a fish, but.
0: Screw you, Bobby.
1: Oh, hey, we shouldn't go any further without giving a big shout out to our friend Tow Truck Paul. Hey, congratulations, Tow Truck Paul! 25 years, no alcohol, man. Today, that's an awesome milestone. I don't get it. I don't think I've been 25 minutes at this point, but hey, 25 hours, no alcohol. That's awesome. That's awesome. 25 years.
0: You can listen to this show every day and still say dry?
1: I question that.
0: Tow Truck Paul or On the Wagon Paul? What do you want to call him today? Congratulations, Paul.
1: That's right. Hey, seriously, in all seriousness, that's a huge accomplishment, massive milestone. Congratulations, man. Let's go grab a beer after work.
0: That's not what you do with us. That's not good behavior.
1: Oh, is that wrong? Is that wrong? Okay.
0: Yeah, we don't do that. Let's go grab a bottle of water, Paul.
1: Yeah, that's right. Let's go have some shots. Let's celebrate.
0: No.
1: No.
0: You just can't train this guy, Paul. I'm sorry.
1: You know what? It's a highway to hell.
0: That's right.
1: Somebody's got to be the tour guide on the bus. Yeah.
0: Well, that's why we played Hell's Bells, because Bobby's right. Ringing them every single damn morning. That's for sure. Hey, tomorrow morning, we're going to be ringing the bells over there at the First Friday Coffee event with the Greater Fort Walton Beach Chamber of Commerce. On location from 7 till 9. Thanks in part to our friends, Frank and Karen Bennett, the Bennett team with Loan Depot in Fort Walton Beach. Mm-hmm. We'll be talking with, who are we talking with tomorrow morning?
1: Yeah, I guess whoever walks up to the mic.
0: The good people.
1: That's right. We're going to do our own little step up to the mic.
0: Yeah.
1: Haven't you seen that guy on TikTok?
0: Uh-uh.
1: Step up to the mic. He sings like the same song. It's a lead-in. And then he gets somebody that can either rap or sing. And he gives them kind of a lead-in. And then they... Michael something. Curly blonde hair.
0: But the challenge is they have to... They fill in the song.
1: Yeah, they fill in the song. He gives them the setup of the song, and then they kind of sing the second part. And I tell you, there's some people out there that step up to that mic, and it's kind of like, dang.
0: Pretty good.
1: They brought it.
0: There was a TV game show called The Singing Bee that was kind of like that for a while, too. But anyway, we'll be out there from 7 till 9 tomorrow. I'm sure chatting with Frank and Karen at some point, as well as Ted Corcoran with the Chamber. But maybe some other local civic leaders and nonprofits and business owners out there as well. But Bobby and I will be on location from First Friday Coffee, Greater Fort Walton Beach Chamber of Commerce, their monthly First Friday get-together live right here on 100.3 K-Rock. So looking forward to doing that tomorrow morning as we... Get ready to dance into the weekend. We've got low chances of some isolated storms Saturday and Sunday, but overall, things are going to stay dry and fairly mild. Highs in the mid-80s, so we'll take that. No complaints here. On the way, Guns N' Roses, yes, and Stevie Ray Vaughan. Right now, Steve Miller big old jet airliner. Or as a guy I once knew said, Chico, Chet, and Lionel.
1: That's right. Isn't that it? Isn't that who it is?
0: Yeah, it is. It's the B-Team Morning Show on K-Rock.

0: 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Beautiful sunshine outside, but a cool morning. Not because of the temps, but because, well, low humidity. Yeah, 54% humidity right now in Northwest Florida. 72 degrees at a high today, up to 85. Feels dry. It feels like a fall morning, but when calendar says it's not, Mother Nature's trying to say something different. We'll check that full forecast here in just a little bit. This is incredible. What is going on with the vote count in the state of California?
1: Who knows?
0: They're saying it could take another, could take up to 10 days for them to count ballots.
1: Sounds about right. You know, they got to have time to commit fraud.
0: To find enough votes that they need for the results
1: right.
0: that they want.
1: You know, they got to find that box of all Democratic votes, you know, like Georgia did.
0: Mm-hmm. Yeah. I mean, how can countries with bigger populations get all of their votes counted in one night? But that state can take weeks. I don't know, man. This whole thing stinks, but as of right now, it looks like in the gubernatorial election for the runoff, only 58% of votes have been counted.
1: Yeah, that sounds about right.
0: So there's still a good 4 in 10 of ballots that have supposedly been cast that have not been accounted for at this point. And that just is asinine to me.
1: Mm-hmm.
0: Absolutely asinine. Also out of California, San Francisco's 49ers wide receiver, Brandon Ayuk, is now facing legal trouble after Santa Clara County issued a warrant for his arrest over a misdemeanor speeding charge. The case stems from a video of Ayuk that he posted back in December showing himself driving more than 100 miles an hour near their Levi's Stadium, now far above the posted 40-mile-an-hour speed limit. The video caught the attention of police, who opened an investigation. Ayuk later apologized and said he would stop posting speeding-related content. Now, prosecutors have charged him with a misdemeanor, exhibition of speed, and an arrest warrant was issued this week. The charge can carry penalties from fines, probation, community service, or potentially jail time. And the warrant comes as Ayuk's future with the 49ers is already uncertain. He has been sidelined. His 2026 contract guarantees were voided, and the team has reportedly explored trade options. You know, I am not condoning speeding, and that is super speeder stuff right there, right? 100 miles an hour in a 40 mile an hour zone. But, like, how come they're going to prosecute that, but they can't prosecute illegals that commit murder?
1: Yeah, I know, right?
0: Tell me how that makes any sense at all.
1: I tell you, starting to sound like a future councilman.
0: We're taking a break. Weather's next.
2: I'm Omni Broadcasting meteorologist Jennifer Wojcicki with your updated forecast. A high surf advisory continues until 4 a.m. Saturday morning. A mix of clouds and sun today, with daytime highs approaching 85. Easterly winds 8 to 15 miles per hour. Partly cloudy skies tonight, lows level off around 70. Sunshine mixed with clouds at times tomorrow, high temperatures reach up to 86. I'm Omni Broadcasting's meteorologist Jennifer Wojcicki.
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0: 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Skyler Black and Bobby Durrell reminding you all that next Friday is that patriotic drone show out at the Rigdon Center, formerly known as the Northwest Florida Fairgrounds here in Fort Walton. Showtime is set for 8:45 p.m. And just so there's no confusion, the gala inside the fairgrounds buildings is a paid-for event, but the drone show outdoors is free and open to the public.
1: So guess where you'll see Bobby and Skyler?
0: In the free cheap seats. In the cheap seats. Guess where you'll see my wife?
1: Inside, in the paid thing, probably.
0: Yeah, exactly. Yeah,
1: sounds about right.
0: Yep, her and Rick and Kelly and Mark and Molly. Highfalutin people. I think Scott and Nancy, too.
1: Yeah.
0: Whole group of classy folks in there.
1: We'll be out at the thing we can afford.
0: That's right. Come see us in our double wide. So, that is coming up next Friday. Should be a great time, though. The field for parking and tailgating will open at 7 p.m., so come on out early and join us. Showtime set for 8:45, and expecting the show to last about 20 minutes in length. So, should be fun.
1: Is that our part or the drone show?
0: The drone show. All right, we're out of here after the police. This is Spirits in the Material World on 100.3 K-Rock.

0: There's the police, spirits in the material world. Wrapping us up on this Thursday morning. Hope everybody has a good one out there. We'll see you back here tomorrow morning, bright and early at 6, then heading to First Friday Coffee at the Greater Fort Walton Beach Chamber of Commerce, sponsored by Frank and Karen Bennett, the Bennett team, Loan Depot here in Fort Walton. 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Enjoy your Thursday. We'll see you tomorrow when the big eagle's flying, I guess.
1: Yeah. Screaming eagle beyond the Crockett.
0: That's right. I'm Skyler Black. Bobby Durrell, get us on out.
1: Hey, folks, thanks for listening to the B-Team Morning Show, your leading alternative quality programming right here on the Emerald Coast. Now, we know you have a choice in what you listen to each and every day, and we appreciate the fact that you settled in on this wild ride that we call the Morning Show, but it's come that time of day. We got to mosey on out of here, so you keep on rocking, keep on rolling. Never settle for the ordinary. Till the next time, the B-Team is out.
0: News this hour brought to you by McCaskill and Company. A 60-year-old man was killed in a head-on crash on State Road 285 in Okaloosa County, according to the Florida Highway Patrol. The collision also seriously injured a 40-year-old adult and 11-year-old child, both of whom were taken to a local hospital for treatment. Authorities are currently investigating the cause of the crash. Also, South Walton Fire District temporarily closed a 5-mile stretch of Gulf Waters near Watercolor after a child suffered a superficial leg injury while in knee-deep water, prompting concerns about possible shark or marine life activity. Officials said no additional aggressive marine life has been observed. And finally, the Niceville Valparaiso Kiwanis Club donated $8,638 to the Studer Family Children's Hospital to support pediatric care in Northwest Florida. The funds were raised through community donations and fundraising efforts. That's a look at news this hour, sponsored by McCaskill & Company.
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0: What do you think of that guy? That's Alice Cooper, Bobby.
1: Yeah.
2: Uh-huh. K-Rock.
0: Yeah. Bobby loves how Alice Cooper says K-Rock.
1: You gotta admit, it's kind of funny.
0: It is kind of funny. Mm-hmm. It's unique, that's for sure. Good morning, everybody. Welcome to the B-Team Encore Hour. That's right, just after 9 o'clock. I'm Skyler Blank. He is Bobby Durrell. And if you're stepping outside for the first time this morning and saying, did I go to sleep for 4 months? Thinking it's October? Well, it's not. My calendar says it's June as well, but Mother Nature is drunk.
1: That's right. That's right.
0: I'll see a high of 85 this afternoon, but it's so unseasonably dry as far as humidity level. Humidity's only at 54% this morning. We'll check your full forecast here in just a little bit. Don't forget, coming up on Sunday, that's the Love the Locals Luau for ASHA, the Advanced Sacred Hope Academy, the local autism school in Fort Walton. That's coming up on Sunday. We'll talk about how to get your tickets for that. Stevie Nicks now on 100.3 K-Rock.

0: 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It's the B Team Encore Hour.
1: That's right. You know, I kind of want to make jokes when we come into these songs, but there's no straight joke about Easy Lover in this in this situation here.
0: Okay. Well, if you think of one, let me know.
1: No, I'm good.
0: Okay. Hey, the Love the Locals Luau for Asha, the Advanced Sacred Hope Academy Autism School in Fort Walton is coming up on Sunday. It's a fundraiser out at the Alice in Destin from 3 to 7 Sunday afternoon, an island-inspired afternoon of entertainment, food, drinks, raffles, and more. And again, all the proceeds benefit Asha. 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
4: I'm Omni Broadcasting Meteorologist Jennifer Wojcicki with your updated forecast. A high surf advisory continues until 4 a.m. Saturday morning. A mix of clouds and sun today with daytime highs approaching 85. Easterly winds 8 to 15 miles per hour. Partly cloudy skies tonight, lows of aloft around 70. Sunshine mixed with clouds at times. Tomorrow, high temperatures reach up to 86. I'm Omni Broadcasting's meteorologist, Jennifer Wojcicki.
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1: That's right, where you can find everything we've ever talked about.
0: Well, in the last 6 months.
1: Yeah, well, yeah. Since we started it.
0: Since we started it, exactly. 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Of course, the national holidays, local news, local events, wacky news, and more. Mm-hmm. But you can find the show on demand as well, both in its entirety with the rewind and just our bits we call the Redux.
1: That's right. That's right. Yeah, you can find all those there. 90 episodes in on the Redux now.
0: 90.
1: That's right. Now, the rewind, we cap that. I think we only keep like maybe 2 weeks.
0: Takes probably a lot of storage there.
1: Yeah, it should probably go a little less. Actually, well, apparently I got to work on that. We're back to April 21.
0: Oh, you've got almost 6 weeks posted there, huh?
1: Yeah, now I know why that server's running a little heavy.
0: A little slow. Hey, the B-Team Morning Show is going to be on location tomorrow morning. We'll tell you about it coming up. Right now, Styx on 100.3 K-Rock.

0: Bon Jovi and Runaway, and we're going to run away from the studio now because we are out of time. Want to appreciate all of you dialing in and spending the past 4 hours with us right here on 100.3 K-Rock. Tomorrow morning, Bobby, we get to be on location from 7 till 9.
1: Oh, yeah. I'm looking forward to that.
0: Yeah, I can tell. Yeah, First Friday Coffee with the Greater Fort Walton Beach Chamber of Commerce is where we'll be broadcasting live, talking with, I guess you could say, what, local movers and shakers?
1: Oh, yeah, let's go with that.
0: That's not how you describe Frank Bennett?
1: Well, you know, I mean, if you needed a hip replacement, that's how I'd...
0: That's terrible. I'm sorry, Frank. I don't know what's gotten into Bobby, but he used to be nice to you.
1: No. I've always been nice to Karen.
0: Oh, that's the difference.
1: Yeah, how she ended up with Frank, I don't know. She made some poor decisions. She's atoning for sins is what it is.
0: Poor decisions, P-O-O-R or P-O-U-R?
1: Yeah, either one.
0: Okay.
1: I'm just saying, look, she apparently committed a sin in a past life that she's now atoning for, and that's why she's with Frank.
0: Painful. Painful. All right, we'll see you tomorrow morning back here on the B-Team Morning Show at 6. Ballpark Frank is in next.

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1: It's time for This Day in Local History. And on this day in 1991, the hunt for Billy Bowleg's hidden treasure was over. Just days before the start of the annual Billy Bowleg's Pirate Festival, Niceville residents Joe and Debbie Akos discovered the silver coin representing the festival's senior treasure. The coin had been hidden beneath a bridge at Liza Jackson Park in Fort Walton Beach. The breakthrough came when Debbie connected one of the treasure clues to a children's story called The Three Billy Goats Gruff. Realizing the clue pointed to a bridge, the family headed to the park and began searching. Joe eventually spotted the coin resting on top of a piling beneath the center bridge. The find earned the Akos family a 7-day Caribbean cruise, a Florida vacation package, cash, and gift certificates from local merchants. 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

100.3 K-Rock with Phil Collins and Foreigner kicking off our 10 a.m. hour on this Thursday, June the 4th. Joan Jett up next, then we'll get to Lynyrd Skynyrd and David Bowie. I Hate Myself for Loving You on the classic rock station, K-Rock.

0: David Bowie on the Classic Rock Station with Ziggy Stardust. 100.3 K-Rock, I'm Ballpark Frank, and on this day in 1896, Henry Ford unveiled and test drove the quadricycle, the first automobile he designed. The successful 4 a.m. trial behind his Detroit home helped launch the future automotive pioneer's career. The New York Public Library, they're celebrating America's 250th birthday by brewing beer from a 269-year-old recipe written by George Washington himself. The low-alcohol brew was meant to keep troops hydrated when they couldn't trust the water. A local brewery is making two versions, one faithful to the original with one that has modern tweaks for those who aren't feeling the molasses. Checking in with Jennifer next for our local weather report with Journey and Rat coming up after the commercial break on the Classic Rock Station, 100.3 K-Rock.
1: I'm Omni Broadcasting Meteorologist Jennifer Wojcicki with your updated forecast. A high surf advisory continues until 4 a.m. Saturday morning. A mix of clouds and sun today with daytime highs approaching 85. Easterly winds 8 to 15 miles per hour. Partly cloudy skies tonight, lows of aloft around 70. Sunshine mixed with clouds at times. Tomorrow, high temperatures reach up to 86. I'm Omni Broadcasting's meteorologist Jennifer Wojcicki.
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0: Heart with Magic Man on the Classic Rock Station. Florida lawmakers passed a property tax amendment backed by Governor Ron DeSantis that would raise the homestead exemption to $250,000 if voters approve in November, potentially zeroing out non-school property taxes for many homeowners. The break phases in, lifting today's $50,000 exemption to $150,000 for 2027 and $250,000 in 2028. School taxes are untouched. There's a catch for new arrivals. Those who establish residency after this year would have to wait 4 years to claim the full break. Critics warn it could cost local governments billions, forcing service cuts. The measure needs 60% voter approval to pass. Commercial break. Going to keep it short for you with Talking Heads and the Pretenders on the way on the Classic Rock Station, 100.3 K-Rock.
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I'm Alice Cooper, and I'm back here on K-Rock. 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

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That's AC/DC on the classic rock station. Def Leppard up next, then I'm going to toss you a ballpark double play with 38 Special and Supertramp. It's K-Rock.

0: I Like to Rock with April Wine on the Classic Rock Station, 100.3 K-Rock. I'm Ballpark Frank. Florida's Space Agency has approved a $270,000 deal backing a St. Petersburg startup's plan to launch rockets from the open ocean. It's an effort dubbed Project Manta. Seagate Space, they're going to assemble the first piece, a wave-steadying ballast module at Port Tampa Bay, with crews cutting steel within weeks. Unlike SpaceX, which lands their boosters at sea, Seagate wants to launch from floating platforms, easing pressure on a crowded Cape Canaveral. Early partners include rocket makers Firefly and Vea Space. The first sea launch could come as soon as late in 2027. Commercial break with Billy Squire and Cinderella coming up on the Classic Rock Station, K-Rock.
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0: Cinderella with Shake Me on the Classic Rock Station. Alice Cooper's coming up next with School's Out, but before we play that song, let's check in with old Uncle Coop and see what he has in store for us on Alice's Attic tonight on the Classic Rock Station, 7 to midnight.
1: It's Thursday, and I'm Alice Cooper. It's the fourth day of June, and I'm just popping in to let you know what's brewing in Alice's Attic. Later on my radio show, you get freaky facts on Hyundai cars and Chris Angel. And add a classic from Santana's 1979 album, Inner Secrets, plus Fixin'. And you gotta love the 80s, because you do, you know. 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Okay, see you later, only right here on Alice's Attic.

0: Queen on the Classic Rock Station. Governor Ron DeSantis kicked off Florida's 2026 hurricane season preparedness efforts by announcing a new emergency management workforce initiative and urging residents to review storm plans before peak hurricane season arrives. Authorities arrested a woman on DUI manslaughter and vehicular homicide charges in Volusia County after investigators say she crashed into a toll booth, killing the 62-year-old worker inside. It's terrible. The Coast Guard seized more than 1,500 pounds of cocaine in Miami Beach, worth an estimated $11.6 million, after intercepting a suspected smuggling vessel in the shipping channel. Checking the Marine Report next, 80 Money in Boston. They're coming up after the break on the Classic Rock Station, 100.3 K-Rock.
1: Here's your Destin for Walton Beach Marine forecast, brought to you by Marine Max, the area's exclusive dealer of Grady White boats. A small craft advisory remains in effect. Mostly sunny for today with a high around 85, and it will be breezy. On the water, east winds at 15 to 20 knots with gusts up to 25 knots. Seas around 4 to 6 feet, occasionally up to 8 feet. High tide 1:24 p.m. Low tide 12:36 a.m. Friday. High tide 1:55 p.m. With your Omni Broadcasting Marine forecast, I'm meteorologist Regina.
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100.3 K-Rock, Sammy Hagar. There's only one way to rock on the Classic Rock Station. The Cars are coming up next, and I'm going to throw you a ballpark double play with the Doors and REO Speedwagon. You might think is on K-Rock.

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1: 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Miami Hurricanes receiver Malachi Toney landed on the cover of EA Sports College Football 27 after he led the FBS with 109 catches as a true freshman last season. Buccaneers receiver Chris Godwin said he didn't believe Mike Evans had signed with the 49ers because of a lot of

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Eric Clapton with Motherless Children, rolling us through the middle of our lunch hour on the Classic Rock Station. 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I'll have that answer for you coming up after Fleetwood Mac, Foreigner, and Genesis on the Classic Rock Station. 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

0: Genesis with Land of Confusion on the Classic Rock Station. 100.3 K-Rock, I'm Ballpark Frank. What is the longest river in Florida that flows north? It's the St. John's River. It stretches about 310 miles from Central Florida to the Atlantic Ocean near Jacksonville. 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We're going to check the Marine Report next. Steely Dan and the Doobie Brothers, I have them coming up after the commercial break on K-Rock.
1: Here's your Destin Fort Walton Beach Marine forecast, brought to you by Marine Max, the area's exclusive dealer of Grady White boats. A small craft advisory remains in effect. Mostly sunny for today with a high around 85, and it will be breezy. On the water, east winds at 15 to 20 knots with gusts up to 25 knots. Seas around 4 to 6 feet, occasionally up to 8 feet. High tide 1:24 p.m. Low tide 12:36 a.m. Friday. High tide 1:55 p.m. With your Omni Broadcasting Marine forecast, I'm meteorologist Regina Quartz.
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2: It's time for This Day in Local History, and on this day in 1991, the hunt for Billy Bowlegs' hidden treasure was over. Just days before the start of the annual Billy Bowlegs Pirate Festival, Niceville residents Joe and Debbie Akos discovered the silver coin representing the festival's senior treasure. The coin had been hidden beneath a bridge at Liza Jackson Park in Fort Walton Beach. The breakthrough came when Debbie connected one of the treasure clues to a children's story called The Three Billy Goats Gruff. Realizing the clue pointed to a bridge, the family headed to the park and began searching. Joe eventually spotted the coin resting on top of a piling beneath the center bridge. 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

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That was Sweet Leaf on the Classic Rock Station. ZZ Top, Lynyrd Skynyrd. That's your next ballpark double play. It's coming up right after David Bowie. 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

Journey on the Classic Rock Station, 100.3 K-Rock. I'm Ballpark Frank. Bermuda Air, they're going to start offering nonstop flights from St. Pete Clearwater International Airport this December to Turks and Caicos, Belize, and Anguilla, expanding international travel options for passengers leaving out of Tampa Bay. Peace River Canine Search and Rescue's otter named Splash has completed 9 successful recoveries from submerged crime scene evidence and human remains, helping investigators search areas often hidden from traditional methods. A rescue otter named Splash. That's pretty cute. In Port St. Lucie, body cam video from police officers rushing into a burning home to rescue a 62-year-old woman after authorities said another woman set fire and tried to push the victim into the flames.

0: somebody's going to jail. Got your local weather report coming up next with Jennifer, CCR, and the police. We'll get to that after the commercial break on the classic rock station, K-Rock.
1: I'm Omni Broadcasting Meteorologist Jennifer Wojcicki with your updated forecast. A high surf advisory continues until 4 a.m. Saturday morning. Sunshine mixed with clouds at times this afternoon, with daytime highs approaching 85. Southeasterly winds 8 to 15 miles per hour. Partly cloudy again tonight, lows level off around 70. High temperatures reach up to 86. Tomorrow, sunshine mixed with clouds at times. I'm Omni Broadcasting's meteorologist, Jennifer Wojcicki.
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It's the Police with King of Pain on the Classic Rock Station. What were the first hockey pucks made of? This little trivia tidbit's got a slight bit of humor to it. Give you the answer for that coming up before the next commercial break. After Dokken, Def Leppard, and Tom Petty and the Heartbreakers. 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

0: Breakdown. It's Tom Petty and the Heartbreakers on the Classic Rock Station. What were the first hockey pucks made of? Well, before hockey pucks were made of rubber, players often used frozen cow dung during outdoor games on ponds and lakes. As the sport moved indoors, players initially used lacrosse balls, but rink owners soon found that they worked a whole lot better when sliced into thirds and used the middle section. By 1885, the design had evolved into the basic rubber puck we recognize today, much to the relief of modern players. I'd imagine they have no interest in returning to hockey's original equipment. Short commercial break up next. Rush and Bad Company on the way on the Classic Rock Station, K-Rock.
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100.3 K-Rock, you've been thunderstruck by AC/DC on the Classic Rock Station. I have another ballpark double play I'm going to throw right at you with Jimi Hendrix and Queen. But first, it's Spirit. I've Got a Line on You is on 100.3 K-Rock.

0: Actively eats pollutants inside the droplets. It's kind of interesting. A meteorite found in the Sahara Desert contains evidence that a moon-sized planet once orbited our sun 4.5 billion years ago before a catastrophic collision destroyed it. Checking in with Jennifer next to check out our local weather. Steve Miller Band, Great White, they're coming up after the break on the Classic Rock Station, 100.3 K-Rock.
1: I'm Omni Broadcasting Meteorologist Jennifer Wojcicki with your updated forecast. A high surf advisory continues until 4 a.m. Saturday morning. Sunshine mixed with clouds at times this afternoon, with daytime highs approaching 85. Southeasterly winds 8 to 15 miles per hour. Partly cloudy again tonight, lows level off around 70. High temperatures reach up to 86. Tomorrow, sunshine mixed with clouds at times. I'm Omni Broadcasting's meteorologist, Jennifer Wojcicki.
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That's Great White with Once Bitten, Twice Shy. Interesting survey from yesterday. Which championship are you tuning in for? 62% of respondents said neither. 16% for the Stanley Cup, 13% for the NBA Final, and 9% they're going to watch both. It's time to take your whiskey home on the Classic Rock Station with Van Halen on 100.3 K-Rock. Well, my baby.

0: 100.3 K-Rock, that's Robert Plant with Big Log. Well, that's going to about do it for me. No Knight Rider show at 3 p.m. to 7 today. Michael Knight is out sick. Hope he gets better soon, and I hope he doesn't have the COVID. I'll see, commercial break next. I'm going to leave you with Don Henley, REO Speedwagon. Try to squeeze the doors and the cars in for you. For Omni Broadcasting, I already said my name. Have a good day, everybody.
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5: 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Just days before the start of the annual Billy Bowleg's Pirate Festival, Niceville residents Joe and Debbie Akos discovered the silver coin representing the festival's senior treasure. The coin had been hidden beneath a bridge at Liza Jackson Park in Fort Walton Beach. The breakthrough came when Debbie connected one of the treasure clues to a children's story called The Three Billy Goats Gruff. Realizing the clue pointed to a bridge, the family headed to the park and began searching. Joe eventually spotted the coin resting on top of a piling beneath the center bridge. 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
1: News this hour brought to you by McCaskill & Company. A 60-year-old man was killed in a head-on crash on State Road 285 in Okaloosa County, according to the Florida Highway Patrol. The collision also seriously injured a 40-year-old adult and 11-year-old child, both of whom were taken to a local hospital for treatment. Authorities are currently investigating the cause of the crash. Also, South Walton Fire District temporarily closed a 5-mile stretch of Gulf Waters near Watercolor after a child suffered a superficial leg injury while in knee-deep water, prompting concerns about possible shark or marine life activity. Officials said no additional aggressive marine life has been observed. And finally, the Niceville Valparaiso Kiwanis Club donated $8,638 to the Studer Family Children's Hospital to support pediatric care in Northwest Florida. The funds were raised through community donations and fundraising efforts. That's a look at news this hour, sponsored by McCaskill & Company.
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0: I'm Alice Cooper, and I'm back here on K-Rock. 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

Beautiful sunshine and 83 degrees on your Thursday afternoon. How you doing, Emerald Coast? I'm Skyler Black. Fill it in for Michael Knight, who is a little bit under the weather today. Hopefully he's feeling better soon. Got all sorts of great classic rock lined up for you this hour. The Dire Straits, Guns N' Roses, Steely Dan, Bob Seger, and of course some Kansas here in just a little bit. Plus, a look at your Emerald Coast forecast. Give you an idea on what to expect as we head towards the weekend coming up in the next 10 minutes as well. Right now, Tom Petty, American Girl. It's 100.3. This is K-Rock.

That is such a cool song. Especially cool to see in concert. Kansas, Fight Fire with Fire. I've had the pleasure of seeing Kansas twice in concert. Totally enjoyed it when I saw them last year, last June actually, with 38 Special and the Outlaws over in Orange Beach at the Wharf. I'm Skyler Black here with you on a beautiful Thursday afternoon, 83 degrees right now. Can you believe this is the month of June? When I stepped outside the window outside the door this morning, I couldn't believe it. I thought, did I take like 4 months worth of NyQuil and wake up in October? But no, man, it is absolutely gorgeous. We're going to have more of the same in the forecast for tomorrow and mild temperatures throughout the weekend, but rain chances return for Saturday. More on that here in just a little bit. Now, coming up next Friday from noon until 3 is Mid-South Bank's Summer Fair. This is going to be a ton of fun at Mid-South Bank's branch in Fort Walton Beach, 768 Beale Parkway, corner of Beale and Carmel, if you're familiar with that, right around Lowe's and Walmart. But this event encourages kids to learn about saving money, while families can enjoy carnival games, prizes, food like hot dogs and nachos, and yeah, some delicious ice cream from Culver's, and other fun summer activities. And attendees who actually stop by, open, or deposit into a child's savings account will be entered into a drawing to win a $50 deposit. And new accounts open next Friday will receive a free piggy bank as part of the celebration with Save Okaloosa. So it's going to be a fun event next Friday, noon to 3, the Mid-South Bank Summer Fair. And we've got details for you on our website on the events tab at krockfwb.com. I'm Skyler Black, sitting in for Michael Knight, who is not feeling too

0: Daytime highs approaching 86. Tomorrow, sunshine mixed with clouds at times. I'm Omni Broadcasting's meteorologist, Jennifer Wojcicki.
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Guns N' Roses, Knock It on Heaven's Door on the Classic Rock Station, 100.3 K-Rock. Coming up on Sunday, it's the Love the Locals Luau, a fundraiser for ASHA, the Advanced Sacred Hope Academy, local autism school in Fort Walton Beach. It's going to be happening out at the Alice in Destin from 3 until 7. 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

0: Bob Seger, Against the Wind on 100.3 K-Rock. Speaking of winds, we've had some stronger winds the last couple of days, which have enacted some rip current risk out there. And if you are visiting our beaches, make sure you pay attention to the beach flags. Green is good. Yellow, yeah, watch out. There are some rip currents out there. Red, double red, stay out of the water. And purple, we're talking about some dangerous marine life, maybe sharks or jellyfish. We did have an attack with a young girl that got injured down in South Walton yesterday. We've got more details on that. If you go to thebteamshow.com, just click on the show notes tab, and we've got the story for you there. A quick break and a look at local news is next on 100.3 K-Rock.
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0: News this hour brought to you by McCaskill and Company. A 60-year-old man was killed in a head-on crash on State Road 285 in Okaloosa County, according to the Florida Highway Patrol. The collision also seriously injured a 40-year-old adult and 11-year-old child, both of whom were taken to a local hospital for treatment. Authorities are currently investigating the cause of the crash. Also, South Walton Fire District temporarily closed a 5-mile stretch of Gulf Waters near Watercolor after a child suffered a superficial leg injury while in knee-deep water, prompting concerns about possible shark or marine life activity. Officials said no additional aggressive marine life has been observed. And finally, the Niceville Valparaiso Kiwanis Club donated $8,638 to the Studer Family Children's Hospital to support pediatric care in Northwest Florida. The funds were raised through community donations and fundraising efforts. That's a look at news this hour, sponsored by McCaskill and Company.
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It is a beautiful Thursday afternoon here in Fort Walton Beach. 83 degrees, a high tomorrow of 84. Very mild temps and very mild humidity, especially for the first week of June. Incredible. I'm Skyler Black here with you just after 5 o'clock on this Thursday afternoon, filling in for Michael Knight, who is not feeling too hot today. Hopefully he's back feeling better very soon. Billy Squire, The Cars, and Lita Ford coming up after Jimmy, Are You Experienced? On the Classic Rock Station, 100.3 K-Rock.

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0: Lita Ford, Kiss Me Deadly on 100.3 K-Rock, the classic rock station. 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Next Friday night, the Patriotic Drone Show is happening out at the Rigdon Center. 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Now, the field behind the fairgrounds buildings will be open at 7 o'clock for you to get out there to get a spot to park and tailgate, bring those lawn chairs, and have some fun. 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

Warrant and Cherry Pie on the Classic Rock Station, 100.3 K-Rock. I'm Skyler Black. It's the drive home on a Thursday afternoon. Tell you what, if you're sitting in traffic, at least we got some great music for you. Aerosmith coming up after Zeppelin, Black Dog on K-Rock.

0: 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I'm Skyler Black, filling in for Michael Knight. Not feeling too hot this afternoon. Tell you what else is not too hot? Our weather. Well, I think it's great, but a little bit below seasonal averages, that's for sure, especially on the humidity side of things. When I stepped outside the door this morning for the first time at 5, I thought, wait, did I wake up in the month of October? And another dry, cool morning expected tomorrow. More on that forecast coming up in just a few short moments. Tomorrow morning, the B-Team Morning Show is going to be on location from First Friday Coffee with the Greater Fort Walton Beach Chamber of Commerce. 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Ted Corcoran, of course, Frank and Karen Bennett with Loan Depot. Looking forward to it tomorrow morning. The B-Team on location from First Friday Coffee with the Greater Fort Walton Beach Chamber of Commerce. 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
0: News this hour brought to you by McCaskill and Company. A 60-year-old man was killed in a head-on crash on State Road 285 in Okaloosa County, according to the Florida Highway Patrol. The collision also seriously injured a 40-year-old adult and 11-year-old child, both of whom were taken to a local hospital for treatment. Authorities are currently investigating the cause of the crash. Also, South Walton Fire District temporarily closed a 5-mile stretch of Gulf Waters near Watercolor after a child suffered a superficial leg injury while in knee-deep water, prompting concerns about possible shark or marine life activity. Officials said no additional aggressive marine life has been observed. And finally, the Niceville Valparaiso Kiwanis Club donated $8,638 to the Studer Family Children's Hospital to support pediatric care in Northwest Florida. The funds were raised through community donations and fundraising efforts. That's a look at news this hour, sponsored by McCaskill & Company. 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

Eric Clapton on the Classic Rock Station, 100.3 K-Rock, just after 6. Good evening, everybody. It's Thursday. Little pre-Friday action. If it's Thirsty Thursday, you're going out on the town tonight. Make sure you have some fun, but do so safely and responsibly. Supertramp coming up after the Steve Miller Band. This is Swingtown on 100.3 K-Rock.

0: Rainbow, the man on the Silver Mountain on this beautiful Thursday afternoon. I'm Skyler Black. You've got it locked into 100.3 K-Rock. Don't miss out. Mid-South Bank's Summer Fair is coming up next Friday, June 12th from noon until 3 in the afternoon. 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
3: I'm Omni broadcasting meteorologist Jennifer Wojcicki with your updated forecast. A high surf advisory continues. Lows dip down to about 71 tonight under mainly clear skies, easterly winds 5 to 10 miles per hour. Lots of sunshine tomorrow. Highs level off around 86. Lows dip down to about 72. Tomorrow night, mainly clear skies. I'm Omni Broadcasting's meteorologist, Jennifer Wojcicki.
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0: CCR on 100.3 K-Rock. That's it for me tonight. Skyler Black saying adios and sayonara. Hopefully Michael Knight is feeling better tomorrow for your TGI Friday side of things to get you into the weekend. But I'll chat with you all tomorrow morning back here at 6 for the B-Team Morning Show on 100.3 K-Rock. Alice Cooper and Alice's Attic is up next.
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